Chuck Toriyama on drums, Cody Laurent on bass, Pierre Le Gouache derrière.

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Despite what wise men try to make.

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60% of the world's population, consuming 60% of the world's resources. And Americans pit more pigs rather than men. It would not have been different.

Chuck Toriyama on drums, Cody Laurent on bass, Pierre Le Gouache derrière.

the fact I've come to realize that you're my closest link to paradise. Despite what wise men try to make me see.

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And Americans pick on pigs rather than men. It would not have been different.

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Despite what wise men try to make me see.

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And Americans eat more pigs rather than men. It would not have been different.

Jacques Touriama on drums, Cody Laurent on bass, Pierre Le Bouage derrière.

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Despite what wise men try to make me see.

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0: Jack Jai's really jumping. Why, Mr. Billy Sunday couldn't shut the old place down.
1: Folks kept going to town on State Street.

matter. Are 6% of the world's population, consuming 60% of the world's resources. And Americans pick more pigs rather than men. It would not have been different.

Chuck Toriyama on drums, Cody Laurent on bass, Pierre Le Bouage derrière.

0: Jack Jai's really jumping. Why, Mr. Billy Sunday couldn't shut the old place down.
1: Folks kept going to town on State Street, that great street. I just want to say,
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